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1: That's 1704.

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Sorry?

SECM tag is clear current on a 2004 Honda CRV to Chrissy Clark out of Salem. 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
1: Yeah, good for.

1-8-1, Lima, Papa Yankee, Black Lexus.

Greens. I have a suspicious activity at Dumpering Tires, 9130 Portland Northeast. Coin Party was passed 4 go and saw subjects looking through the fence and was concerned they might jump the fence to get into the property.

0: guy talked to the business owner. He says there should be people staying there, and there's dogs. He's going to check his cameras, but he doesn't think anybody's there, but I'll let you know.
1: 142.
2: Can you put me out on a sitcon at the Salem Fire Station off of State Street near I-5? I've got a male flagging me down.
1: Okay.
0: Can you copy that 196?
2: Yeah, I copy. I'm going to roll over there anyway. Make sure.
0: Yeah.
2: Everything.

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0: First of June.

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0: one second.
1: We got a request driver, Lancaster McClay. Can you still put the NW 107 QFM? I'm trying to stop it.
0: Give me a second again.
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Honda CRV to Katie Mana at the Jefferson.

emergency unit. Paramedics are responding for a possible CPR, 478 538 Avenue Northeast. 48 to 50-year-old male, with low blood sugar, now possibly difficulty breathing.

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1: Okay,
0: it sounds like that juvenile was calling back again, saying the other kid was hitting, but they're having a hard time hearing.
1: I copy, I'm out at 3357 currently.
0: Copy, that's your address.

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1: I'm at the 76th or the Shell Mission Airport on 567 Mike Quebec Lima. I think we're going to go to it, so I have to go to it.
0: I can hand it to Shell at Mission Airport.

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warrants, no current organization on the 044F-150.

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1: Over 7. Echo 4, correct. Can it be a Washington, please?

0: subjects related to the previous cancer.
1: Yes, the central gate for shoppers just occurred at Target, 3790 Center Street.
2: Suspect left on foot, heading westbound from the parking lot. Serves a white male in his 40s, thin build, wearing a black shirt, dark red pants, and gray shoes.

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0: trying to get a hold of Mom, Amanda, and no answer so far.
1: So far in CAD, I'm not seeing one scanning more.

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0: UGV, and I'm also using a weapon. And 155 is turn a D-74 on the female Amanda, which is for a positive CX-5. I think it's going to be in burgundy color.
1: Copy.
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1: Information.

0: know you're busy, but can you have the call taker transfer the caller to my phone when you get a chance?
1: We're no longer on the phone. Operator, come for you guys in.
0: You're fine. I'll call him if you guys are off the phone.
1: Copy.

copy that. I'm just pulling up.

Sounds like on the previous time they went out there earlier this month, they were yelling because of the video game, so see what happens. Ah, I gotta be.

0: there's also a note in here where Dennis Osborne threatened to shoot law enforcement if they responded to the listed residents to arrest him. Dennis is currently facing charges related to the shooting in Lincoln Everett. Who was the male on that? Person Dennis left of Osborne, 8/21/1954.
1: I can't be. Is there an address listed? Could it be the caller? Because it looks like the caller is anonymous.

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0: It's suspicious activity pending on ARCO 4433 Lancaster Drive Northeast. Caller was walking on the sidewalk or driving by, saw two males appearing to rob another one at gunpoint a few minutes ago and then disconnected on us.
1: Kind of sounds like a ruse. Can we just scan the phone number?
0: Caltaker got them back on the phone and are asking more questions.

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The victim was wearing a dark colored pant and t-shirt.

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0: The ARCO, I got the award. 442 November, Whiskey Uniform. It's a blue.

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0: 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Two vehicles blocking the road. Smoke coming from one of the vehicles. Fire medics are dispatched.
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1: Is this a care home?
0: It is a care home.

0: number 5. This is Care Home State Run.
1: Our call seems to think so.
2: He was advised, but they didn't seem to be certain that that was a state home.
0: I copy. I'll check. Right next door is state operated, so I'm not sure if these are going to be too related.
2: Yeah, that's what I'm seeing on my map, and they said they are related to Shangri-La, but weren't sure that if they were state run or not.

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0: 155.
1: The male that they have walking around was just released on a civil commitment is being housed in this care home. He's making threats, that's about it, to hurt people, and is just walking around the home. I advise they're not going to respond. I'm going to make a call to the supervisor of theirs and let them know as well.
0: Copy.

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Bellevue Road, Northeast, with a permit on file. 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Note is located at the location at the moment.

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0: Major non-progressive tow. No insurance and no op. Color's gray. Gonna be on the shoulder just east of Cascade Highway.
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1: If I can please put me in the service, 2970 Center Street, Juvenile Court.

0: 99 mile post 30, headed southbound. A dark gray Freightliner with Alva on the side.
1: Being unable to maintain lane. Delay about 2 minutes.

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1: 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Parents calling in, said they dropped them off at 7 this morning. 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
0: As of 1 ago, our suspect vehicle was eastbound on Fullerton from 45th.
1: Copy. Confirming Pager Gold Malibu.
0: Affirm. And the suspect is no longer in the passenger seat.
1: Alright, copy. 190, put me on the call. I'll be on the suspect vehicle eastbound from the shops.

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1: Alright, copy. 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

0: 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I'm going to hold at Mission High 5. 162, I copy.
1: Got Salem asking, do you have PC for a loot?

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1: Copy, this is for the new vehicle.
0: Yeah, you mark. 1-6-1-6-1-6-1-6-1-6-1-6-1-6-1-6-1-6-1-6-1-6-1-6-1-6-1-6-1-6-1-6-1-6-1-6-1-6-1-6-1-6-1-6-1-6-1-6-1-6-1-6-1-6-1-6-1-6-1-6-1-6-1-6-1-6-1-6-1-6-1-6-1-6-1-6-1-6-1-6-1-6-1-6-1-6-1-6-1-6-1-6-1-6-1-6-1-6-1-6-1-6-1-6-1-6-1-6-1-6-1-6-1-6-1-6-1-6-1-6-1-6-1-6-1-6-1-6-1-6-1-6-1-6-1-6-1-6-1-6-1-6-1-6-1-6-1-6-1-6-1-6-1-6-1-6-1-6-1-6-1-6-1-6-1-6-1-6-1-6-1-6-1-6-1-6-1-6-1-6-1-6-1-6-1

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There's a male walking in and out of traffic. Almost got hit. Alpha 18, 198, 112, I copy you, dispatch.

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1: Hotel 5, what's my case number? Hotel 5, case number is 400.
0: Confirming 400.
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2: 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First of Victor, then V Victor.

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1: Victor Cruz Sarasota, gonna be Cadet Whiskey out of Marion County for a burglary 2. You have a caution for

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is another cat. You've got me, a seven. Yeah, it looks like you created an AOA. There's already a 760 Cal Mance criminal mischief. If you can consolidate these and then give me a case number for the criminal mischief ones pending in there, and I'm going to be clear from this location.

0: bother you with a report?
1: On the AOA, that's 00. On the Christmas chip one, then go ahead and put it back in pending, but it's going to be cleared with 01. That's, well,

0: Toronto will be transported to the jail. If you can have those phone numbers to Captain Heard.
1: I thought they said some tough.

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1: Create a second report, same type, and relate it to the call that I'm currently on. Stack the new call to me and give me the page number of the new call.

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It's going to be 4-0-3.

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